0: for podcasts and other interactive features.
1: The sound of our world. Our world.
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4: Next, news and current affairs through the night.
5: This is Singapore Tonight.
6: Good evening, I'm Paul Singh. Tonight's top stories. Retrenchments hit their highest level since late 2020, with fewer laid-off workers finding jobs within 6 months. Resident employment growth also slowed. Most firms in Singapore are still in the early phases of becoming future-ready. The Singapore Business Federation found technology and talent the key gaps companies need to bridge. More than 33 million cans and bottles have been collected for recycling under the Beverage Container Return Scheme. A new sorting facility in Tuas is gearing up to handle more returns. Passengers caught playing loud audio or putting their feet on seats could be fined up to $500 when new rules to tackle public nuisance on buses kick in on Wednesday. Also tonight, some of China's most prized cultural relics will be making a rare appearance in Singapore. Artifacts linked to the four great classic novels, the highlights of an upcoming exhibition.

0: 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It's all the business news you need.
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0: Asia Business. 35 minutes.
10: Gold. Teammate Chan Jun Kai finished 8th overall. Then earlier in the day, Zoe Tan featured in the women's Chang Quan. She finished 9th out of 16 competitors, posting a score of 9.683.
11: What I hope to take away from this competition is the correct mindset to apply before going to comms, because the past game I was very like anxious and like mentally not prepared for the how large a scale this competition is, and I think over the past 3 years I've grown up as an athlete.
10: And you can catch Team Singapore in action at the Aichi Nagoya Asian Games until 4th October live or on demand on MeWatch. And that's Singapore Tonight. Don't forget headlines anytime at cna.asia. Plus, we're on Facebook and YouTube. Good night.

0: In the wild, the boar destroys anything in its path, including scientific instruments. But in the lab, researchers can cage the dragon. Scaled channels, tens of meters long, adjustable slopes, precision sensors tracking every turbulent pulse. It's the only way to decode a force too savage to measure where it lives.
1: 然后我们现在做这个实验呢，相当于就是这个水流往这边流，然后看它的这个抗冲刷能力。就比如说，我们是逐级的增加这个水流速度，从 0.2 一直增加到1.2米每秒，然后看这个试样这些土，它大概在什么时候会被完全冲刷掉，然后来大概测一下它这个抗冲刷的能力有大概有多少。
0: In tidal rivers, nothing happens quickly. Months of testing, years of refinement.
2: So you are here in a region which is in very large development. You are between Shanghai and Hangzhou. There's also a lot of urbanization further south. In China, they wanted to be able to facilitate crossing across the Chenton River.
0: Professor Hubert Chanson has spent years studying tidal bores and the way they surge, scour, and reshape riverbeds.
2: Recently, during the construction of a bridge, they observed some very large scour. It's related to turbulence. So as you have your impact, the flow is going around the bridge pier and is generating some three-dimensional turbulence that will lead to the scour of the riverbed. At some stage, the net scour rate was 1 meter per day. That brings the question of how deep do we need to drive the piles? On some places, the piles could be 30 meters, 50 meters deep. It's massive.
3: It has been scorching in Hong Kong over the last few days.
4: This is one of the worst heat wave on record.
5: Temperatures on a tear. From Europe to Asia, 2026 made its mark, burned into our memory.
6: This year is predicted by the scientists to be the hottest of all.
5: CNE correspondent looks at heat and how we can better live with it, with scientists saying hot days are here to stay. Wednesday on CNE.
7: History remembers the dates, but it was the minutes that changed the world. Pearl Harbor, a surprise attack that brought America into a war.
8: Within the first 5 minutes of the attack, 4 battleships were hit.
7: Hiroshima, an atomic bomb, one devastating moment that changed warfare forever.
9: We were not anymore in this old-fashioned war of guns and of military invasions and stuff. It was this new, much more terrifying.
7: Saigon, a desperate final evacuation as a nation fell.
10: The docks on Tuesday morning were crammed with thousands of Vietnamese desperate to escape from Saigon by any means possible.
7: Berlin, a city under siege as Hitler's empire crumbled.
11: It is the most benighted, appalling place you can imagine.
7: 4 defining moments, reconstructed minute by minute. Sundays on CNA

0: 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It's all the business news you need.
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11: And that wraps up Monday's edition of East Asia Tonight. 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
4: 我们要放在烧结车间里面去把它做成毛坯。 第二步就是去进行机加工，把它切成各种各样的形状，用罗拉线慢慢的去割它。那最终呢，这些产品还会放到成品检验车间里面。这个车间里面，他们在检查外观。那这些产品呢，就是还没有充磁的磁铁。磁铁在没有充磁之前是没有磁性的。我要让你看到怎么样能够把没有磁的东西变成有磁性。你想不想体验一下
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5: So just in case you missed it, earlier on these were just little bits of metal, but after putting it in this machine, now it's all magnetized.
6: Just like that, this factory can churn out over 1,000 tons of rare earth magnets a year in a huge variety of bespoke shapes, which are then transported downstream to manufacturers. Because of the ready supply of such components, many electronic makers, be it for foreign or domestic brands, have located their manufacturing plants in Guangdong province. So what actually leaves China is probably a mobile phone or a pair of earbuds you pick up at your store that's made in China.
7: This is Singapore Tonight.
8: Good evening, I'm Paul Singh. Tonight's top stories. Retrenchments hit their highest level since late 2020, with fewer laid-off workers finding jobs within 6 months. Resident employment growth also slowed. Most firms in Singapore are still in the early phases of becoming future-ready. The Singapore Business Federation found technology and talent the key gaps companies need to bridge. More than 33 million cans and bottles have been collected for recycling under the Beverage Container Return Scheme. A new sorting facility in Tuas is gearing up to handle more returns. Passengers caught playing loud audio or putting their feet on seats could be fined up to $500 when new rules to tackle public nuisance on buses kick in on Wednesday. Also tonight, some of China's most prized cultural relics will be making a rare appearance in Singapore. Artifacts linked to the four great classic novels, the highlights of an upcoming exhibition.

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4: In Bangladesh, these forces reach deep inland, where fishermen work alongside an unlikely ally. On China's Shangtang River, the king tides generate the Silver Dragon, a legendary tidal bore that surges inland at the equinox. For many, the coming of the dragon is a threat to life, but for others, the challenge of a lifetime.
5: Yes, sir.

0: AI changed what this Gen Z could earn. And now, he's the boss. He used leverage to try to reach financial freedom faster. 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
3: Temperatures on a tear. 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
3: CNA correspondent looks at heat and how we can better live with it, with scientists saying hot days are here to stay. 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
5: Saturday on Japan Hour, getting to know beautiful Japan takes you to Gunma, where stunning lakes and craters are a feast for the eyes. 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
5: History remembers the dates, but it was the minutes that changed the world. Pearl Harbor, a surprise attack that brought America into a war.
7: Within the first 5 minutes of the attack, four battleships were hit.
5: Hiroshima, an atomic bomb, one devastating moment that changed warfare forever.
8: We were not anymore in this old-fashioned war of guns and of military invasions and stuff. It was this new, much more terrifying.
5: Saigon, a desperate final evacuation as a nation fell.
9: The docks on Tuesday morning were crammed with thousands of Vietnamese desperate to escape from Saigon by any means possible.
5: Berlin, a city under siege as Hitler's empire crumbled.
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2: 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All these coming right up, but first, the news. Good morning. This is Open for Business with me, Hairianto Diman, and Ilakia Selvaraji. We begin with news of the United States has underscored its ironclad defense commitment to some of its closest